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I stood there shivering in my pajamas. 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

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He was the most wonderful boy in the world, and we'd take long walks by the river or just sit for hours gazing into each other's eyes. We were so very much in love then. One day he just left me.